You had the cards, I must admit. You were awful smart. The awful truth is awful sad, I must admit. I was awful

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1: We're going to do a real, this is a real old song that we're going to do for you now. It's one of the first we ever written. In fact, it was so old that we never did it. We gave it to someone else because we kind of like slightly embarrassed about it the first time we wrote it.

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And would you save my soul tonight? Would you try?

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It's just too late, oh Lord, but I ain't going back no more.

Breaking every chain that you put on me. You thought I wouldn't change, but I grew on you. I will never be what you wanted. This fire, this fire.

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1: There's no room for craziness. There's no room for you and I. You and me, baby.